0: to hazardous conditions on local roads and highways. Police are investigating an alleged threat at a local school. Officials say staff at Lethbridge Collegiate Institute contacted police after reportedly finding a message written on school property Monday morning, which allegedly threatened both staff and students. LCI, as well as neighboring schools, were put on lockdown. The lockdown has since been lifted. Police are investigating the legitimacy of the threat and are looking to determine who was responsible. City of Lethbridge crews are working hard to make sure that Henderson Lake is pristine as possible this summer. Officials say that hotter weather can bring blue-green algae to the water, which can be dangerous for both humans and animals. Some of the work being done to prevent the algae from blooming includes Lethbridge Polytechnic students and staff sampling and monitoring the water every 2 weeks and using a herbicide that targets excess plant growth that can also result in toxic algae. The city says it'll continue to watch for blooms and will send out notices if needed. Local news direct to your inbox and details at mylethbridgenow.com.
1: Lethbridge weather.
0: In Lethbridge, heavy rain at times today and 11 tonight. Heavy rain at times there as well in 8. Tomorrow, rain and 11. Tomorrow night, periods of rain in 8. On Wednesday, the sun is expected to come out. A mix of sun and cloud in 18.
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6: Lethbridge weather.
7: In Lethbridge, heavy rain at times today and 11 tonight. Heavy rain at times there as well in 8 tomorrow. Rain in 11 tomorrow night. Periods of rain in 8 on Wednesday. The sun is expected to come out. A mix of sun and cloud in 18.
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2: 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We carry activated charcoal, which is always nice to have at home if your pet gets into something they shouldn't. Of course, always contact your vet immediately if your pet has consumed a toxic substance. Activated charcoal, when administered orally, will bind to the compounds in the pet's digestive tract and prevent them from being absorbed into the bloodstream, and this is most effective when given right away.
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Welcome to Ranch Country. I'm giving up on love. Love's giving up on me. 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

0: 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Man, when that guy plays, visit Lethbridge.com Arena November 8th with the Reclaws. You're going to be reminiscing about the spring of 2026. Dean Brody, A Man Without a Woman, 608. Good Tuesday morning. I'm Ryan Menny. Hopefully your sump pump is still working. If it's not, yeah, there's people that can help. there's people. That's all I can say. It's just there's people out there. There's a lot of people. It's kind of like when we get hit by a cold storm, winter storm, and everybody needs their cars boosted. Yeah, except they won't do that because it's a winter storm and they're getting people out of ditches, but nobody's getting their batteries replaced because they're too busy. Yeah, hopefully it hasn't met mass. Everyone's sump pumps are failing on them, but there's light at the end of the tunnel. We're getting drizzle tonight after 5 to 10 millimeters of rain today, but it's going to be another wet one. Not quite as wet as yesterday. Right now it feels like it. The wind is blowing the rain right in your face if you, like me, have had to step outside already. But it is going away. We've got sunshine starting tomorrow, and then it's nothing but sun. And again, you're going to be mowing your lawn three times in 2 days. But right now, it's so wet, local farmers aren't checking the rain gauges anymore. They're checking tide charts, the high-level bridge. It's so wet, starting to look less like a railway and more like a very long dock. It's so wet, Whoop Up Drive has officially been downgraded from a road to a water slide.
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0: Ranch Mornings with Ryan Menney.
1: I'm Craig Lester, and this is Rural Roots Canada. For hay producers across Canada, the window between spring thaw and first cut is short. What happens in those early weeds can shape the quality and quantity of every bale that comes off the field for the rest of the season. Chris Ennis, an agricultural field product specialist with Kubota Canada, says the most common and most costly mistake he sees is skipping field preparation altogether.
2: If we don't see those prepared, fixed, replaced, we're going to be running into things even with ruts, mole holes. I don't want to be dragging my disc spine through that. We know the cost of knives, we know the cost of equipment on top of that.
1: Ennis says the haying season process starts with a close look at winter kill, surface damage from frost or early season livestock grazing, compaction, and drainage issues. He suggests producers keep an eye on drainage problems in the fall when pooling water is easier to spot after the crop has been removed.
2: Fall is the best time where you're going to notice, with those fall rains, we've taken that crop off. Now we can see where that water is pooling. Poor drainage we can mitigate and get on that.
1: I'm Craig Lester, and this is Rural Roots Canada.
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0: 98.1 The Ranch, Cody Johnson, The Fall at 6:22, Tuesday, June 2nd, going down as the day we all learned how to swim on the way to school, on the way to work, on the way to mail a letter, all those things. New bodies of water all over the place, and water restrictions also being asked by the city because so much muddy water is going through our water treatment plant to get us that drinkable water that, it's overflowing. It's too much. So, again, a reminder that you're being asked to use less water over the next 24, 48 hours to help things out. We'll talk more about that in just a few moments. We also have a Retro Ranch song this morning that is perfect for the new bodies of water and the new islands and things. See if you can figure out what it is. Brett Kissel's uncle on Brett Kissel's Facebook page just did what some of us feel like doing when we come across a new body of water, whether it's a flooded spot from a drainage pond in the city or out in the country, in this case on Brett Kissel's land. It looks like a new swimming pool, right? Jump right in there. New lake, not a good idea. I'll tell you why. There's all the things. Long story short, it's a submerged storage yard. So out in the country could be an old post, a forgotten spool of barbed wire. Find that one the hard way. Then there's all the runoff. You're not swimming in a pristine new lake. You're marinating in a slurry of nitrogen fertilizer, road grime, and whatever the cows left behind last Tuesday. And then in the city, you've got all the runoff and everything else on top of that. So statistically speaking, that's a great way to get an infection. Brett Kissel's uncle took one for the team. Check out his Facebook page for the full expletive-laden story of him jumping into a pond on Brett's land.
1: Sorry, Brett Kissel, I'm trespassing.
2: Oh my god.
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2: Those are skivvies.
1: 4 inches of rain in an hour and a half.
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0: say, Brett, pull A11 on. Play some country.
1: 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The Ranch. It's Ashley McBride.
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0: 98.1 The Ranch, Sam Hunt, Country House, 6:37. Good Tuesday morning. I'm Ryan Menny. What's good about it? The farmers are loving it. The ducks are loving it. The seagulls are loving it. Some people are loving this. Even my 10-year-old daughter, she's like, yeah, now this is real rain. But yeah, she's not, she hasn't been asked to be outside during recess in this yet. It is ending after today. Tomorrow, slight chance of showers. We'll get some sunshine, 19 degrees. Thursday, Friday, up around 25 degrees. A decent weekend as well. Normal for this time of year, but today, more rain, 12 degrees tops. But it's not going to feel like 12 degrees because we got that northwest wind. We got humidity at 96% right now. We've had three solid days of rain. That's why the city of Lethbridge is asking everyone to cut back on non-essential water use for at least the next couple of days. The rainfall has pushed extra debris into the river, making treatment of that water more difficult. They say drinking water still remains safe, but they're asking you to have shorter showers. Don't wash your dishes or the laundry for a day or two if you can get by on it. And this one, yeah. Don't wash your car. Ranch Bot, what do you think about that?
1: Let me get this straight, Manny. The Sky just spent 3 days power washing southern Alberta, and now the city says turn off the taps because there's too much water. Grade A municipal irony right there. But mechanically, it checks out. The Old Man River is basically thick beef stew right now. The treatment plant is choking on mud, so they throttle production way down to keep the equipment from seizing up. So skip the dishwasher and keep your shower short. And as for them asking you not to wash your truck, buddy, if a wind-driven Lethbridge monsoon didn't knock the bugs off your grill, a garden hose sure ain't gonna fix it.
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3: 6:44, Tuesday, June 2nd. I'm Ryan Menny. Holy moly, after now 3 straight days of this crazy, crazy rain, Southern Alberta is basically a new ocean in Alberta. The Old Man River busting right out of its banks. If you noticed, even the pelicans are hiding. They're water birds. They're hiding. We're getting new rivers through the coulees, brand new lakes sitting in the middle of our farmers' fields that are already packed with new seagulls and ducks that have settled right in. While you decide which gumboots go with your outfit today and debate taking either the kayak or the canoe to work, let's just go with it. Let's go back 43 years to 1983 with a perfect song, Kenny and Dolly, Islands in the Stream on the Retro Ranch.
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1: 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My mama called me. I'll be right back. 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

0: 98.1 The Ranch, Thelma and James, a.k.a. Mackenzie Porter and Jake Etheridge. Happy ever after you at 7.08. Good Tuesday morning. I'm Ryan Menny. It was so cute about a month ago when Mackenzie and Jake found out they were nominated for an ACM award. They got very excited, and then they ran off and told their little munchkin.
1: Jake.
2: What?
0: Yeah. That's something to celebrate. Congrats on that nomination, Thelma and James. Get not so excited about today's forecast. Yeah, more rain. It's less rain than yesterday, but another 5 to 10 millimeters. And right now, that northwest wind gusting to 60 is blasting it right in your face. So yeah, it's not a beautiful day. In fact, it's so wet. The last couple of days of rain we've got, local farmers aren't checking the rain gauges anymore. They're checking the tide charts. It's so wet. The high-level bridge is starting to look less like a railway and more like a very long dock. It's so wet. Whoop Up Drive has officially been downgraded from a road to a water slide. But celebrate by the time we get to Thursday, Friday, sun and 25 degrees.
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0: Sully Burrows put it on me, 98.1 The Ranch. We'll put it on Brett Kissel's uncle as to, the entertainment value that he brought to us today on Brett Kissel's social media, but not a good idea what he was doing in this weather. We'll talk about that in a second. 7:24, Tuesday, June 2nd. I'm Ryan Menny. The rain, I think it's finally starting to die down a little bit. 3 days of this ridiculousness. I know it's amazing for the farmers. They're loving it. The ducks are loving it. The seagulls are loving it. The rest of us are like, when's the sun coming back? Is the sun coming back? Yes, it is. It's going to start coming back tomorrow. By Thursday, sun and 25 degrees. You'll be back out suntanning on your driveway, and this will all be a memory other than the fact your lawn's going to be 8 feet tall. But beyond that... This rain is also, we're also going to talk in a few minutes of why the city of Lethbridge has asked folks to take into consideration water restrictions, as in shorter showers, don't be washing clothes or the dishwasher for the next 24, 48 hours. You can go to their website right now, but we'll talk about that in a few minutes. Talking right now about why you should not dive into a brand new body of water, whether it's in a farmer's field like that one just behind the Y that a bunch of seagulls and ducks have set up shop already, or our storm drainage ponds that a few times over the years when we get rain events like this, they really fill up the area with water. And I've seen kids wading in it and swimming in it and going, hey, look at this. It's a brand new lake. It's fun. No, don't do that. Why? There's stuff in there that you can't see that could hurt you. In a field, might be some barbed wire, an old fence post, all kinds of stuff. All kinds of stuff. But then there's the biological contamination. You aren't swimming in a pristine body of water. If it's a farmer's field, you got a concentrated mix of nitrogen fertilizer, road grime, and whatever the cows left behind last Tuesday. For the city, it's oil and grease and gas and everything else that floats into that because it's a drainage pond. So long story short, don't go swimming. Also, I know this firsthand. There's no solid bottom in a fresh slough. You jump in there, you're immediately sinking into a boot-sucking mud trap. The small version of that would be growing up in Sterling, our back pasture. I remember Christmas time, a big melt of snow went out in my gum boots, got stuck. Needed a parent to get me out of the mud in the back pasture. So all those things, don't do what Brett Kissel's uncle just did.
1: Sorry, Brett Kissel, I'm trespassing.
2: Oh, God. Oh, my God.
1: Girls, you wish I went down at the skivvies, but I'm not.
2: Those are skivvies.
1: 4 inches of rain in an hour and a half.
2: Oh, my God.
1: Oh, that's cool.
0: Yeah. To Brett Kissel's uncle, thanks for taking one for the team. Now get a tetanus shot.
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0: 6. Good Tuesday morning. I'm Ryan Menny. Jordan Davis, turn this truck around. Well, you can turn it around, Jordan, but you can't wash it. At least in the city of Lethbridge, where they're asking everybody to cut back on non-essential water use for the next couple of days. This announcement came out late yesterday because of all the rain has pushed extra debris into the river, making water treatment more difficult. So drinking water remains safe, but take shorter showers. Hold off on laundry and the dishwasher if you can. And this one's kind of funny. Come on. This one's funny. They say, please don't wash your vehicle. Seriously? Come on. I got to check in with Ranch Ball. What do you think about this?
1: Let me get this straight, Manny. This guy just spent 3 days power washing southern Alberta. And now the city says turn off the taps because there's too much water. Grade A municipal irony right there. But mechanically, it checks out. The Old Man River is basically thick beef stew right now. The treatment plant is choking on mud, so they throttle production way down to keep the equipment from seizing up. 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

0: 98.1 The Rancho and Riegling Love Hate Love at 7:47. Good Tuesday morning. I'm Ryan Menny. It's June 2nd. Finally, the weather is starting to turn for the better. I mean, it's been great for the farmers. Fantastic. We needed it. We had a high fire danger rating. This rain came at the perfect time. Did it all have to come at once? Like all of the rain for the month? All in 2 days? 2.5 days? It's finally tapering off. Tomorrow, we're going to have some sunshine. Thursday, it's going to be nothing but sunshine, sun and 25. But I swear, looking out the window, I saw someone go through the Timmy's drive-thru in a kayak. And something that made me laugh. You want to see current news stories, go to mylethbridgenow.com. But Justin was talking from the ranch newsroom about the dust suppression contracts. They're needing folks to take care of that on gravel roads in the area. Dust on gravel roads with the I know it's going to be necessary, but right now with the rain that we just got, it feels like there's not going to be dust on gravel roads for the next 6 months, and then they're going to be under snow.
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2: 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Feed wheat is down $1 at $3.15 per ton or $8.57 per bushel. While corn is down $3 at $2.99 per metric ton. In the milling wheat markets, July Minneapolis futures are down 7.5 cents at $6.56, with local hard red spring bid for June-July movement at $7.90 per bushel. 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

0: 101 The Ranch. I'm Ryan Menning. I'm going to apologize right now for playing the non-edited version of that song by George Burge and Luke Bryan, Ride, Ride, Ride, that says, bring on the rain. No, don't bring on the rain. But the forecast looks better.
1: Ranch
0: Justin's
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0: Got that coming up. If you missed our retro ranch this morning, Islands in the Stream, well, here's a good one, too, for all that wetness that we've gone through. Roadhammers, mud, 98.1 The Ranch.

0: Those folks coming to visit Lethbridge.com Arena November 8th in Lethbridge, the Rec Laws and Dean Brody Hometown Heroes 8-10. I'm Ryan Menny. Our heroes on the ball diamond have had to, take an extended break. They've had a lot of games canceled the last couple of days. Some road games, some home games. The Lethbridge Bulls have had, lots of time to just think how they won 21-6 in that first game on the weekend and then lost 26-1 in that second game. Lots of time to think. But now they get to go back and play, and I'm looking on their Facebook page. Star Wars night is coming to Spitz Stadium on Thursday as the Bulls take on the Giants. I don't know what that's about, but it sounds pretty good to me. And again, just in time for the fantastic weather that returns later this week, they have their Little League night on Saturday. Kids show up in any jersey to the box office on game day to get a free ticket along with a hot dog, a drink, and a chance to go on the field after the game. Little League night on Saturday, Star Wars night on Thursday. The good weather is returning right now. You can see the rain's tapering off, but it's a good thing. The water level will start to recede. It's so wet, local farmers aren't checking the rain gauges anymore. They're checking the tide charts.
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0: Gate won the ranch. In a hotel room or somewhere else, you're being asked to take shorter showers for the next couple of days. Luke Combs at 8:22. Good Tuesday morning. I'm Ryan Menny. The rain is finally tapering off. Tomorrow, the sun is going to be back. Thursday, it's going to be a distant memory. But for now, the city of Lethbridge is asking everybody to cut back on non-essential water use for at least the next couple of days. It put the notice out late last night. Rainfall has pushed extra debris into the river, and that makes the water treatment more difficult. Our drinking water is safe to drink in Lethbridge and area, but it's the other stuff because we have actually less water because there's too much water. And so because of that, laundry, hold off on that. Dishwashing, hold off on that. And shorter showers. But come on, guys, did they have to pass along? Please don't wash your vehicle outside right now as well. Let's check in with our in-house AI chatbot, RanchBot, for his thoughts on that.
1: Let me get this straight, Manny. The sky just spent 3 days power washing southern Alberta, and now the city says turn off the taps because there's too much water. Grade A municipal irony right there. But mechanically, it checks out. The Old Man River is basically thick beef stew right now. The treatment plant is choking on mud, so they throttle production way down to keep the equipment from seizing up. So skip the dishwasher and keep your shower short. And as for them asking you not to wash your truck, buddy, if a wind-driven Lethbridge monsoon didn't knock the bugs off your grill, a garden hose sure ain't gonna fix it.
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0: just not in the way you think. Carter Faith, 98.1 The Ranch at 8:36. I'm Ryan Menny. Yeah, this rain, man, I thought it was tapering off. I thought we were done for the day. No, it picked up again. We are done for tomorrow. Tomorrow will be sunny and nice, but all of this rainwater has created havoc for all kinds of stuff. City of Lethbridge saying cut back on your water usage as the water treatment center deals with the volume, but also the muck and the mud, and it's making it hard to get that nice fresh water into your house. So use it for the things you really need it for, not for washing your car. They literally said that. Please don't use it for washing your car in your driveway. Who's out right now washing their car in their driveway in this? Well, what other people are doing that they shouldn't be doing? Maybe it sounds like more fun. The reality isn't fun. Jumping into a new pond that's in a farmer's field, like the one that I pass every day, picking my daughter up from Chinook High School. It's just down the road a little bit behind the Y, and past that, there's already ducks set up there, seagulls. I don't know where they come from, but all of a sudden they appeared and they've set up shop there. But don't go swimming in it. Whether it's that, whether it's a drainage pond in the city, you're swimming. You're not swimming in a pristine new body of water. There's stuff underneath the water that you can't see. Might be some barbed wire. You're marinating in a concentrated slurry of nitrogen fertilizer, road grime, whatever the cows left behind, all of those things. So don't be like Brett Kissel's uncle. Who, remember I said just a few moments ago, the clothes are coming off? Yeah, he took his clothes off. I've got the short version of his adventures jumping into a newly created pond on Brett Kissel's farm.
1: Sorry, Brett Kissel, I'm trespassing.
2: Oh, God. Oh, my God.
1: Girls, you wish I went down at the skivvies, but I'm not.
2: Those are skivvies.
1: 4 inches of rain in an hour and a half.
2: Oh, my God.
1: Oh, that's cool.
0: He did it. He jumped into a newly formed lake on Brett Kissel's farm. He took one for the team. Now you don't have to. He needs a tetanus shot.
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0: 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We'd love to hear it. 8:45, I'm Ryan Menny. Happy Tuesday morning. The rain started again. Yeah, stay inside till the sun comes back tomorrow and gets better throughout the rest of the week. And even better, head over to the Arcadium right beside our friends at Petland. Today, we've got a new contest for you. It's on our Facebook page. You can do it from the safety and the dryness of your own home or workplace. It's called the Arcadium Daily Token Drop. We're teaming up with Arcadium Lethbridge, giving you a $30 free play pass every single weekday on Ranch Mornings. Here's how you win. Go to our Facebook page. A, like it, like our page, if you're not following us already. B, drop a comment below on the daily question. Today's question, and again, this isn't for phone calls. It's just purely through our Facebook page. And you can see a cartoon version of me playing my all-time favorite when I was in high school, just about to graduate from grade 12. I'd leave LCI, go across the backfield, across 3rd Ave, go to Rainbow Rec and play Street Fighter 2. That was 35 years ago, yeah. You can play that there. You can also play Mario. But today's question of the day, the Arcadium Daily Token Drop on our Facebook page, what was your first video game console? I'll tell you my answers. The first one that we had was Pong when I was a little kid in Edmonton. When I was working my second one was ColecoVision. Got that for Christmas, 1984. But the first one I bought was with the money that I made working across the street from downtown Lethbridge, where I'm broadcasting right now, the McDonald's across the street. That was my first job at 14. Yeah, bought the original Nintendo, the NES. $200, $4 an hour. How long did it take me to to make money to buy my first console? Answer that question, and you could be off. We'll announce the winner tomorrow morning at 8:50, and we'll do it every weekday morning. Look for the latest question and put in your 2 cents. We'd love to hear it and send you off to Arcadium.
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0: Already Gone at 9:13. Also, Dallas Smith, who's going to be playing for Swoop Up Days in August, but not the Dallas Smith you think. It's the rock version of Dallas Smith. Before he was a country artist, he was a rock artist with his band Default. They're coming to, Whoop Up Days in Lethbridge later this year when it won't be raining like crazy. 9:13, I'm Ryan Menny. Yeah, it's raining like crazy. Let's think ahead even to like 2 days from now when this rain is totally going to be done. The sun is going to be out. We're going to be in the mid-20s. This will all be just a very bizarre memory unless you're still mopping up with a sump pump not working, things like that. But by the end of this month, you'll be celebrating downtown Calgary, June 26th to 28th at Country Thunder, listening to Lainey Wilson, Kane Brown, Mark Chesnut, and more by entering the Country Thunder contest brought to you by The Ranch and Smith's Audio Video. 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You got to spend it there. Don't spend it on your sump pump. 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In the meantime, while you're staying inside nice and dry and entering at mylethbridgenow.com, let's make up some it's so wet jokes. It's so wet. People are the drive-through restaurants are changing their sign to say float through for the people in kayaks. It's so wet. Local farmers aren't checking the rain gauges anymore. They're checking the tide charts. It's so wet. The high-level bridge is starting to look less like a railway and more like a very long dock.
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0: too.
1: Won the Ranch, Josh Ross, 927. Good Tuesday morning. I'm Ryan Menny. June 2nd. What's good about it? Well, the farmers needed this rain. We also had an extreme fire danger rating. That's gone now. It's all good. It's taken care of. But farmers, how much rain is too much? Your tractor or your cow has flowed away. That's too much, right? I think we're at that state right now. And a reminder that the city of Lethbridge is asking everyone to cut back on non-essential water use for the next couple of days. They posted it later in the day yesterday. So much rain has pushed extra debris into the Old Man River, making water treatment more difficult. So they do remind you, drinking water, that's okay. But they have had to make some changes and limit water usage and ask you to limit your water usage to take care of the larger volume and all the junk that's going through the water treatment plant right now. And specifically asking you to, you can still shower, but they're asking for shorter showers. They're asking for waiting on dishes or laundry if you can for the next day or two. And this this one's funny. Come on. Did they need to say this? They didn't need to say this. They said, please don't wash your car in your driveway right now. Checking in with RanchBot. What do you think about this?
2: Let me get this straight, Manny. The Sky just spent 3 days power washing southern Alberta. And now the city says turn off the taps because there's too much water. Grade A municipal irony right there. But mechanically, it checks out. The Old Man River is basically thick beef stew right now. The treatment plant is choking on mud, so they throttle production way down to keep the equipment from seizing up. So skip the dishwasher and keep your shower short. And as for them asking you not to wash your truck, buddy, if a wind-driven Lethbridge monsoon didn't knock the bugs off your grill, a garden hose sure ain't gonna fix it.
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3: 9:36, there is light at the end of the tunnel. Okay, we're looking at you Thursday. Thursday's going to be fabulous. Today, more rain. We still have a rainfall warning in effect. Every time I think that it's tapering off, nope. It just goes 10 times as hard. 5 to 10 millimeters of rain today. That northwest wind still with us, gusts up around 60. A little bit of rain or drizzle tonight. Mainly cloudy tomorrow. Here's where things start to change, and this gets weird. Mainly cloudy tomorrow. Slight chance of showers or drizzle in the morning. A high of 19, but when the sun does come out, it's trying really hard to burn you. We're going to have a UV index of 8 tomorrow. That's very high. That means when the sun does come out for 5 minutes at a time, it's going to burn you. Yeah, Thursday, let the rejoicing begin and the drying up of things. Sun and 24 degrees. Same thing for Friday. Right now, it doesn't matter what temperature it is. It's 8 degrees. You don't want to be outside.
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0: 981 The Ranch, Rosewood Ave, leaving town at 9:43. I'm Ryan Menny. Last tip of the day I've got for you is, even if you feel so inclined, just don't do it. Don't listen to the little voice telling you, hey, look at that new pond that's in the farmer's field on the edge of town that wasn't there 3 days ago. That'd be fun to jump into. Hey, look at that drainage pond that's taken up most of the park, and it's like 5 feet deep in places where I used to take my scooter or bike through or walk around the path. That'll be fun to go into. No, don't do it. Even if the water remains, and when the sun comes out in a couple of days and it's hot, it's not a swimming pool. There's stuff in there that you're not thinking about. It's not clean water. In fact, it is, if it's a farmer's field, well, that's a nice concentrated slurry of nitrogen fertilizer, road grime, and whatever the cows left behind last Tuesday. If it's in the city, it's also a combination of all of the oil and grease and gas that's run off from the roads into that storage, into that drainage pond that you're now swimming in. So a highly efficient way to contract a localized infection. Brett Kissel's uncle took one for the team, and I had to edit out all the profanity from Brett Kissel's Facebook page of his uncle getting down to his skivvies. His wife recorded as he jumped into Brett Kissel's newly made pond on some of his farmland.
1: Sorry, Brett Kissel, I'm trespassing.
2: Oh, God. Oh, my God.
1: Girls, you wish I went down at the skivvies, but I'm not.
2: Those are skivvies.
1: 4 inches of rain in an hour and a half.
2: Oh, my God.
3: Oh, that's cool. Ranch Mornings with Ryan Menny.

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Merlot kicking off the 10 o'clock hour here on the ranch. Happy Tuesday. And today's kind of a special day. Today is my birthday. I've been celebrating all morning long so far. And last night I came home and my boyfriend surprised me with a tiramisu cake and a beautiful bouquet of flowers. So that put me in a pretty good mood here today. Let's continue with some more music for you from Luke Combs, Forever After All on the Ranch.

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Griffin Palmer with Second Guessing here on the ranch. Now, I found this story. I thought this is an amazing feat for the 17-year-old Omar Mendoza. He had the biggest day of his life. He was going through cancer, and he rang the cancer-free bell after finishing his treatment. And just a few hours later, he walked across the stage and received his high school diploma. How amazing is that? During his treatment, he missed things like prom, of course, and a lot of normal grade 12 things that you always experience. But he kept up with his schoolwork even during treatment, and he refused to give up. This kid is super strong. And one of these things that he said really stuck with me, even when chemo left him exhausted, he kept, you know, getting up and doing the work, which I thought was amazing. And now that he's cancer-free, he's off to college. And you know what? Sometimes we need a reminder that tough situations or tough seasons, they don't last forever. And way to go to that kid. Here's Nate Holler, Thought About You on the Ranch.

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16: Well, the rain continues with that yellow rainfall warning still in effect from Environment Canada. About 5 to 10 millimeters expected today with a high of 12. Tonight, there's a 30% chance of more showers, low dropping to 8. Tomorrow, 30% chance of showers in the morning with a high of 19. And then by Thursday, the rain is expected to stop with sunshine and a high of 24.
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Believe it or not, one of the biggest Canada Day celebrations in the world isn't in Canada. We're going to be chatting about that coming up. But first, it's Brett Kissel and Dierks Bentley, Hurtin' Songs on the ranch.

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Aaron Goodfin with You Are on the Ranch. It's Tanya here with you during the day shift, hoping that you're having a great day. I'm having a good day because today is my birthday. So happy birthday to me. So if you're celebrating a birthday today, I hope that you're having a great day as well. Now, earlier I was telling about this. Believe it or not, one of the biggest Canada Day celebrations in the world is actually not in Canada. It's in Taiwan. They're getting ready to host what's believed to be the largest Canada Day celebration outside of Canada. Thousands of people are expected to attend a huge festival with food, music, cultural performances, family activities, and organizers are saying that the event regularly draws 9,000 to 10,000 people. How amazing is that? And I kind of love this because sometimes we Canadians joke that we're not flashy enough, but here you have people halfway around the world celebrating Canada Day with poutine music and, of course, maple-flavored everything. So I think that's pretty cool how other countries are celebrating our country as well. Here's Randy Houser with How Country Feels on the Ranch.

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0: Dan's weather.
1: Well, the rain continues with that yellow rainfall warning still in effect from Environment Canada. About 5 to 10 millimeters expected today with a high of 12. Tonight, there's a 30% chance of more showers, low dropping to 8. Tomorrow, 30% chance of showers in the morning with a high of 19. And then by Thursday, the rain is expected to stop with sunshine and a high of 24.
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Hey, don't forget to enter our Country Thunder Contest. 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You can see Kane Brown, Lanny Wilson, Mark Chestnut, just to name a few of the artists that are going to be there that weekend. 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
0: 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Yeah, what's your country song? The Ranch.

Megan Patrick with Golden Child just after 12 o'clock here on the ranch coming up. Got to tell you about what the Canada Pass is all about. Maybe you're looking to go to Banff this summer or maybe head on down to Jasper. But first, it's Eli Young Band with Even If It Breaks Your Heart on the ranch.

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Morgan Griffiths just being me on the ranch. Now, earlier I was telling you about if you're, you know, planning a summer vacation, you want to stay close to home. Well, the Canada Strong Pass is kicking off on June the 19th. Honestly, this could save you a lot of money. Now, the program includes free access to parks, Canada sites, discounts on camping, free museum entry for kids, and even discounted via rail trips for young adults. 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So maybe that could be a perfect opportunity for you to go check out the Rockies. Maybe you got some friends or family coming in this summer, and that could be a perfect opportunity for you to show them the beautiful Rockies that we have here in Alberta. Here's Nate Smith with Fix What You Didn't Break on the Ranch.

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6: Well, the rain continues with that yellow rainfall warning still in effect from Environment Canada. About 5 to 10 millimeters expected today with a high of 12. Tonight, there's a 30% chance of more showers, low dropping to 8. Tomorrow, 30% chance of showers in the morning with a high of 19. And then by Thursday, the rain is expected to stop with sunshine and a high of 24.
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Tucker Wetmore with Brunette on 98.1 The Ranch. Hey, don't forget about Raymond's Got Talent. It's sponsored by the Lions Club of Raymond. It's coming up on Tuesday, June 30th, 7 o'clock, happening at the Victoria Sports Park. 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Let's continue with Evan Burrison with South Side of Sober.

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2: Sweet spring days in Alberta, and so many of us are thinking about our gardens, what we're going to plant and grow, and the beautiful flowers that will soon splash our landscapes with color and fragrance. 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We carry activated charcoal, which is always nice to have at home if your pet gets into something they shouldn't. Of course, always contact your vet immediately if your pet has consumed a toxic substance. Activated charcoal, when administered orally, will bind to the compounds in the pet's digestive tract and prevent them from being absorbed into the bloodstream, and this is most effective when given right away.
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7: 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Working 9 to 5. 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
12: Well, the rain continues with that yellow rainfall warning still in effect from Environment Canada. About 5 to 10 millimeters expected today with a high of 12. Tonight, there's a 30% chance of more showers, low dropping to 8. Tomorrow, 30% chance of showers in the morning with a high of 19. And then by Thursday, the rain is expected to stop with sunshine and a high of 24.
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Zach Mason would dance on 98.1 The Ranch, one of our made and played artists. 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You can do that there too as well. Set yourself up, and we would love to hear from you. That's it for me. Enjoy the rest of your day. April is up next. Let's continue with Megan Maroney with Beautiful Things on 98.1 The Ranch.

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Okay, I don't even want to look over my shoulder because I already know what's happening. The rain, it's back on. So we've got lots of that coming at us this afternoon, tonight, and into tomorrow. And then I think we're in the clear so we can all recover after that. I only have two broken spokes on my umbrella, by the way, so I consider that lucky with all the wind from yesterday. What about you? Also, I couldn't help but notice the number of posts this morning. A few friends, a neighbor had to deal with flooding, a basement flooding, and I feel so bad as I've been there. There was even a time in a house we used to live in many years ago on an acreage where the septic tank backed up into the house right after we sold it and moved out. Whew, that was a close one. But have you ever been flooded, and how bad was it? On our Facebook page, Judy says when she left home at 7:30 this morning, she double-checked on the sub pump. So far, so good. That thing's been working overtime. Make sure you also get a water alarm, Judy, because we've had two sub pumps break down on us when we were at work, and flooding still happened. Now that I have an alarm, it's connected to my phone so I can alert my neighbors if things start to get out of control. Just want to give you the heads up. Eric says his parents' basement flooded back in 2013. All the carpet had to come out. They had to use a shop vac to clean up all the water. It wasn't too bad, but I mean, it's still not working. What about you? How are you holding up today? Anybody have to pull out drywall the way we did? Not once, but twice. 403-327-0981. It's Vince Gill on the Ranch.

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7: It's a good day to invest in a sub pump if your basement is a lot like mine. We're on our third one, by the way, in 10 years, just saying. Periods of rain to continue along with that strong wind this afternoon, currently 12 degrees downtown. More rain tonight, then it'll kind of taper off for a bit. Some clouds will roll in, maybe a slight chance of showers or drizzle late in the evening with some wind and a low of 8. Tomorrow, clouds, a 30% chance of showers or drizzle to start the day. Wind picking up later on with a high of 19. And then on Thursday, sunshine with a high of 24.
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0: You're listening to The Ride Home with April here on 98.1 The Ranch. We want to give a shout out to one of this month's Community Voice Fund recipients. Actually, I had a few guests in the studio to tell us all about the Lethbridge Helpers.
1: Hi, everyone. My name is Hanathalie. I am the executive director of the Lethbridge Helpers. We are a nonprofit organization that offers free virtual tutoring services to students K-12 in Lethbridge.
0: How did it originate? 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
1: Yes, we turned 1 year. 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And we are a chapter of the Youth Inspired Foundation. They are a national organization that helps communities such as in Lethbridge, Toronto, and even in Vancouver to establish their own virtual tutoring organization.
0: So how would somebody seek you guys out, or how would they qualify for this? Is it as simple as just reaching out to your website?
1: Yes, we do have a website. It's www.thelethbridgehelpers.com, and they just register and book there.
0: Okay, and from there, one member from your team, a tutor, will reach out to them and kind of share availability, kind of assess what their exact needs are and maybe what level they're at as far as, you know, where they need that support?
1: Yes, including the grades and the subjects they need support with. Our brilliant tutors, they are university students and even professionals that volunteer with us. They offer subjects like math, English, science, and social sciences. And it depends on our tutors' availability. Some of them are French-speaking tutors. So we offer different languages as well.
0: So if you're raising a student, or you yourself are a student and you're struggling a little bit, you need that layer of support, reach out to the Lethbridge Helpers. That's what they're there for. This service is completely free. It has been such a pleasure to introduce you to the team behind one of this month's Community Voice Fund recipients with the Allied Marketing Group. 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If you're a volunteer or you work for a nonprofit yourself and you could use this kind of support, a free 1 month advertising package, be sure to go online to mylethbridgenow.com, look for the Community Voice Fund tab, fill out all the details, and you could be in the spotlight next.

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Sam Hunt, Outskirts, here on the ride home as we try to stay dry and calm and cozy. Yesterday was all warm, fuzzy thoughts and sentiments. It was my dog Trip's birthday. He just turned six. And I learned from a listener that dog beer is a thing. And we can find it here in southern Alberta. Have you ever cracked a cold one with your pet, either at home, on your patio, or even at a local pub or hangout? If so, you need to give me directions. Do they really like dog beer as much as we love the human version? What else exists for pets to enrich their lives in really neat and creative ways like this? I feel like my dog deserves to level up in his lifetime. So if there's other things that we could do to celebrate him and his 6 years of life, please let me know. Join the conversation on our socials. Call or text me right now. I'm all about spoiling my pup. He's such a good boy. 403-327-0981. It's The Rec Laws featuring Dean Brody with Hometown Heroes on the Ranch. Remember.

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Thanks for joining me on a Tuesday afternoon. A little more wet and water soaked than we'd probably prefer, but this is an investment to keep fires at bay, to kind of protect us against, fire bans and all that stuff that usually happens in southern Alberta. So this is our insurance plan. No problem there. Besides, who doesn't like a dramatic, entertaining thunderstorm every now and then? I can actually think of one that's next level that you definitely want to be witness to. And that is Country Thunder. And that's coming up. It'll be here at the end of this month. So your friends from Smith's Audio Video and here at the ranch, we want to treat you to this Country Thunder getaway contest. Again, this is the talent that's going to be taking the stage. Kane Brown, Lainey Wilson, Mark Chestnut, and ACM Group of the Year winners, the Red Clay Strays. That's just the start of the entertainment that you know about so far. But if this sounds like a perfect hangout, you want to like have a perfect outdoor music camping experience, go online to mylethbridgenow.com and enter. You have a chance to win 2 weekend passes to Country Thunder and $500 cash. And I mean, memories, selfies, photos and video evidence that you were at one of the biggest parties of the summer, that is priceless. Love.

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8: I was so tempted to blow up a floaty and put my dog Trip in it and just let him like float down the street while I pulled him on a string. It looks like we're in a similar situation because there's lots of flooded driveways and flooded parking lots at our house. And more of that rain and wind to come this afternoon. It's 12 degrees now. Later on tonight, a low of 8. For tomorrow, we start with clouds, then a 30% chance of showers or drizzle in the morning. After that, some wind. Not too bad with a high of 19. And then on Thursday, sunshine with a high of 24.
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0: You're listening to The Ride Home with April here on 98.1 The Ranch. I got to give a shout out to Lorian, fresh buttered popcorn, and Kelly for meat grease. And then there's Shaylin who said rain. Those are recommended smells that we need to consider. I've got my buddy Dylan, our producer, in the studio to help me out. Oh, we are coming up with some really good air freshener possibilities. I don't know who we're going to pitch this to, but I don't know if you heard Sean and I earlier, because our office smells like hot dogs, as it usually does at least once a week. I thought, wouldn't hot dog just be a great air freshener? It makes you hungry. You feel like a kid. It's a favorite food during baseball season.
1: No. Have you ever smelt hot dogs like 5 minutes after they've been cooked? It's not a good, like, lingering smell.
0: Some of us really like that smell, Dylan.
1: You're wrong. I don't know how else to say it. That's just not for me.
0: Not even with cheese or with beans or onions.
1: You're making it sound so much worse.
0: Cheese whiz.
1: No. Cheese whiz? Not even good cheese?
0: Peanut butter on that thing.
1: Oh.
0: Wasabi sometimes. It depends.
1: On a hot dog?
0: Oh, yeah. And then you put some nori on there and some teriyaki sauce. Give it a gourmet flair.
1: Never invite me over for a barbecue.

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4: 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And this is most effective when given right away.
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Thanks for hanging out on the Ride Home with April here on 98.1 The Ranch. Technically, I recently learned it's tick season here in southern Alberta. But thanks to the weather, maybe they've all been flooded from wherever it is they hide out. And they floated off into another province altogether. I still want to be prepared because the heat will be coming back before we know it. So have you ever had a tick yourself or dealt with the stress of trying to remove one? How nerve-wracking was it? And what do I need to brace myself for? I'm very lucky. I haven't had an experience my entire life and I'm old. And my dog has been equally lucky, but I also keep him on like certain medications to keep him safe. And I heard that in our area, we have to be concerned with the Rocky Mountain wood tick. They're usually found hiding in the tall grasses and shrubs in the river valley bottom and in the coulees. They don't generally transmit Lyme disease, so that's a win, but their bites can still be irritating and carry other risks. So what are your recommendations to stay safe? I'm thinking never go hiking again for as long as I live during certain months of the year. Or do I dress defensively, like wear my snowsuit whenever I head off into the woods or down in the coulees? What has worked for you and what's your experience been? I'm so curious. 403-327-0981. Here's Chase Beckham with 23 on the Ranch.

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Also, if you've already got your tickets to Big Valley Jamboree this summer, you have a date with that guy right there. It's Keith Urban, Somebody Like You on 98.1 The Ranch. We've had an official notice from the city of Lethbridge. I just want to remind you that the water system, they want to keep things running smoothly over the next few days. It has been taxed, right? So we're being asked to cut back on any non-essential water use. I feel like there's an abundance outdoors, so we'll just get it for free from Mother Nature. But tap water, in case you're wondering, with the churning and everything flooding and rivers overflowing, it's safe to drink still. Residents and businesses alike, we're all in the same boat, pun intended. So avoid outdoor water use, restrict indoor use by keeping your showers short, maybe put the laundry and dishwashing off for the next little bit. That's a good score. And only use water for essential purposes like drinking, cooking, that sort of thing. And your puppies. The pets, they need the water. But aside from that, we just got a free pass to avoid the chores. So that's a good day.

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10: I need to find a little red balloon because I got my dog Trip a raincoat for his birthday yesterday. And as we were walking down the curb of a street, we saw a little grate where all the water was flowing. And it was very much an it clown kind of moment. So I want to recreate that at some point tonight. Get ready. You might see that showing up on socials. I'll put him in a little boat so he can float and he doesn't get soaked like he did last night. More of that rain and strong wind to continue this afternoon. Should taper off later on tonight. It'll be a low of 8 overnight. And then tomorrow we start with some clouds, slight chance of showers or drizzle in the morning. After that, maybe a little bit of wind and a high of 19. Warming up to 24 degrees with sunshine for Thursday.
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I know I've told you that I love the cooler temperatures because our air conditioner is inconsistent. I grew up on the West Coast, so I find rain comforting and it lulls me to sleep. Even during a thunder and lightning storm, I open the window and let that fresh, damp air in, and it's very, very comforting. What we've been going through over the past 3 days, not so much. We're almost through most of it, but now I have to keep crawling down to the basement, going to one of the scariest rooms in the house to check on our sub pump, because there's been a few times where our basement has completely flooded, not once, but twice. And it's because we used a really cheap sub pump. Now we invested in a super industrial strength one because we don't want to pull out drywall or flooring and have to redecorate and rebuild a bedroom ever again. So I hope that hasn't been the scenario for you over this week, like it was for Courtney. I know that she's dealing with a flooded basement. It's not fun. Has your place ever flooded? And if so, how bad did it get? Did you have to start over like we did? On our Facebook page, Cody said that his landlord put in a sub pump before he even moved in. He has been so grateful to have that. He considers it a perk or even a blessing because there's been four times over the past little while where he's been a little nervous and he's been totally covered. Eric said his parents' basement flooded back in 2013. The carpet had to come out. They had to use a shop vac to soak it up. I mean, the damage wasn't too bad considering how much water came in. And then there's Judy, who's on sub pump duty alert like we are. I check it in the morning. My hubby checks it at lunchtime, and then the kids check it before we get up from work, just because it can be so nerve-wracking. But I want to hear your story, so join the conversation on our Facebook. It's Tim Hicks, hell raising good time, always on the Ranch.

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That's a little insensitive on a day like today where I wonder if I will have to just paddleboard home. Because some of the streets and the parking lots, they've turned into mini ponds and lakes. Oh, it'll be so good to get to the other side of this rain. Although it is our insurance, right? We don't want a super dry, crisp spring summer. So this is actually a good thing. We just wish the pace was a little bit different. My name is April. You're listening to The Ride Home. And I shared a little bit of this yesterday, but we've started a reno project on our motorhome. Now, if you're a do-it-yourselfer, you've probably encountered a number of renos over your lifetime. I want to know which ones were the hardest and really taxed and tested your relationship. Is it a good idea or a bad idea that we're working on this outdated motorhome? Like, we're putting ourselves through a lot of cost, time, frustration, and my husband's more of the doer part of the equation. I'm more of the visionary color scheme, decorative side of things, and his support person. And when I do try to pitch in, I usually get fired. He's very particular, and I just like to throw things together and see what happens. Anyway, is that a good idea or not? Got any advice? I want our marriage to stay intact during this break. 403-327-0981. Something like that. It's Tim McGraw on the ring.

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So if you're a country artist and you don't mind talking to a chatty gal like me and maybe jamming at some point, reach out. You can reach me, call me at 403-327-0981. It would be our honor. Hey, tomorrow's also our favorite day of the week. 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So 7:45 during Mornings with Ryan Menney, a chance for you to score a little bit of cash or a bucket load that could add up to $5,000. That's if you can outsmart and outplay that Ranch Cash Cow. 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
3: Is your umbrella still intact, or did it get turned inside out? Like half of my umbrella did yesterday. Oh, those winds, they're so unpredictable. Still a little bit of shelter. When the rain kicks up, got to be ready for it. Rain, strong wind to continue this afternoon. Later on tonight, some clouds and then a lesser chance of a return of showers. Strong wind and a low of 8. For tomorrow, clouds, maybe some rain in the morning, and that's it. Then some wind and a high of 19. On Thursday, sunshine and a high of 24 degrees.
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I have a confession to make. Remember how I told you I'm never appropriately dressed for each season in Southern Alberta? I kind of stick to my Vancouver upbringing. Sometimes it's embarrassing. Oftentimes it's humiliating. And I did it again. I am wearing my flip-flops. I decided that after staining my suede high-end work shoes and getting my, you know, leather shoes waterlogged, all I need are platform flip-flops. The rain bounces off. They dry off quickly. It doesn't damage anything. I slip in, I slip out. It's fine. When you are stuck or tied into waterlogged runners or shoes, it is not a good feeling. Your feet freeze all day. So I feel like I've kind of come up with a genius plan, because water, we're on high alert with water today. And hopefully we'll be through it by tomorrow. But with that in mind, the city wants to keep the water system here in Lethbridge running smoothly over the next number of days. So they're asking all of us to cut back on any non-essential water use. So that means, you know, we have to avoid outdoor water use, which is obvious. It's totally unnecessary. Restrict indoor use by keeping our showers short. Putting off laundry and dishwashing, that already made my Tuesday. And just use water for the essential stuff like drinking, cooking, pets, that sort of thing. By the way, tap water, it remains very safe to drink. Or if we want to be good city citizens, maybe I'll get my dog that dog beer that apparently exists. Maybe I'll also crack a cold one.

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